Well, howdy. Welcome to a Thursday night. Glad you're here. It's Dave. Man, we got good music coming up. Ella Langley on the way. Alan Jackson coming up. And going to get into what's trending coming up in less than 10 minutes. Right now, Trace Atkins.

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0: So heads up, if you're going to New York for July 4th, you might want to steer clear of the Madison Square Garden area. Permits have been filed for street closures for July 2nd to the 4th for the big Taylor Travis wedding. Speaking of Taylor, Lainey Wilson was at the Tight Ends and Friends concert in Nashville and brought out Taylor Swift for a duet of Love Story. Here's the kicker. Kane Brown was supposed to perform, but he couldn't make it because he got hit by a golf ball earlier that day and needed 23 stitches. If you haven't seen the pictures and videos on his socials, it's pretty gnarly. And lastly, the ACMs are headed back to Vegas. The Academy announced that the 62nd annual Academy of Country Music Awards will take place May 16th at the MGM Grand Garden Arena. This year's show generated around $53 million in economic impact for the city. So yeah, of course they're going back.
1: In case you missed it.
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14: 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The Monroe Summer City Market takes place in downtown Monroe in LaRanger Square from 3 until 7 p.m. every other Wednesday. 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
0: Hope you're having a great night. Thank you for spending some time with us. Man, do we have good music coming up. Toby Keith on the way. Hank Jr. on the way. Right now, Faith Hill.

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0: So I guess it's kind of a no-brainer. 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
12: A Better Life with Dr. Sanjay Gupta.
13: Osteoporosis affects millions of people in the United States and around the world. It's a disease that basically causes someone's bones to become weak, brittle, and porous, which can increase their risk of fractures. Now, the good news here is there are things you can do other than, or in addition to, taking medications to prevent fractures before it's too late. One is to up your intake of calcium and vitamin D. You also want to eat more protein. One functional medicine dietitian told us that that helps build muscle, and if you're building muscle strength, then you are also building bone strength. You want to be mindful of your workouts. The best ways to build bone density, one therapist told us, are going to be resistance exercises like lifting weights, and also exercises that make your bones take a bit of an impact, such as jumping or even running, just loading the bones a little bit more. I'm Dr. Sanjay Gupta, helping you live a better life.

0: me. Let me tell you what is impressive. The lineup of music we have coming up, like Mark Chestnut and Brad Paisley next.
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17: Skies will clear out tonight. Some haze possible, upper 50s. Mostly cloudy for tomorrow. Chance of a few showers. Highs in the upper 70s. Those showers clear the area early Saturday. Rest of our day dry, upper 70s. Sunday's dry and sunny, getting warmer, 85. And the heat is on next week. Each day, highs in the 90s. From the 13 First Alert Weather Center, I'm Chief Meteorologist Jay Birschbach.
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0: Hey, thanks for listening. Let's get into some good news. So a brother and sister separated as kids just found each other 80 years later. Their names are Donald Hefke and Marion Griffin. She's 80, he's 81.
1: Here's my brother.
0: Their mom had mental health issues and their dad just couldn't take care of them, so they ended up in foster care as babies back in the 40s. He found out about her when he reached out to his foster care agency back in 1963, and he tracked down her adoptive parents. But they told him to go away.
1: I can't believe that my father would do this.
0: Donald's daughter ended up spending two decades trying to track Marion down for him and finally did last year.
1: My brother was so happy. He said, Marion, this is you. Oh my goodness, I've been looking for you, Marion.
0: Donald lives in Florida. Marion lives in California, so they've talked on the phone a bunch but haven't been able to meet in person just yet. She plans on flying to Florida to see him soon. And she has advice for folks who may have estranged family members.
1: My gosh, don't give up. Family is so important.
0: Indeed. You know there's bad news everywhere you look, but there's plenty of uplifting stories out there as well. And that's good news.
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10: A better life with Dr. Sanjay Gupta.
11: For more than a decade, the Environmental Working Group has put out a list of the so-called Dirty Dozen. These are the non-organic produce contaminated with the highest levels of pesticides. Well, this year, spinach topped the list, followed by kale, collard, mustard greens, strawberries, grapes, nectarines, peaches, cherries, apples, blackberries, pears, potatoes, and blueberries. Now, all these fruits and vegetables are part of a healthy diet, so no one is saying you shouldn't eat them. Point is, though, you could consider buying these items organic if and when you can, and then taking extra care when you wash them. The FDA recommends rinsing all fruits and vegetables, even the ones that are organic, under running water that is slightly warmer than room temperature. Don't use soap, bleach, or any fancy produce washes. I'm Dr. Sanjay Gupta, helping you live a better life.
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0: Rolling through a Thursday night together, so glad you're here. It's Dave, Tyler Hubbard on the way. Joe Diffie coming up shortly, too. Right now, Tracy Bird.

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0: 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That's the big announcement from them a couple of days back. I don't really know who asked for this, but I'm convinced someone in a meeting somewhere, executives were like, hey, you know what's the one thing we could change today that absolutely no one wants to change?
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0: 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Hang tight, Kentucky Headhunters music coming up.
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14: A better life with Dr. Sanjay Gupta.
15: By age 35, two-thirds of American men will experience some degree of noticeable hair loss. And by age 50, about 85% of men will have significantly thinning hair. That's according to the American Hair Loss Association. Now, one dermatologist explained that hair loss can either be genetic or it can be triggered by stress, illness, surgery, medications, major life events. No matter the cause, a lot of men, understandably, are frustrated by hair loss because it seems like a loss of control. You can take great care of your scalp by all sorts of expensive lotions and potions, but that might not matter. There are some tried and true medications that might work, like minoxidil or finasteride. But another solution is just shaving it off. And I've heard more and more how liberating this can be for a lot of guys. That's the ultimate control of their appearance. I'm Dr. Sanjay Gupta, helping you live a better life.
16: Skies will clear out tonight, some haze possible, upper 50s, mostly cloudy for tomorrow, chance of a few showers, highs in the upper 70s, those showers clear the area early Saturday, rest of our day dry, upper 70s, Sunday's dry and sunny, getting warmer, 85, and the heat is on next week, each day, highs in the 90s. From the 13 First Alert Weather Center, I'm Chief Meteorologist Jay Birschback.
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0: Well, here we are on June 25th. Let's take a look at today's history lesson. It was on this date in 1967. The Beatles performed All You Need Is Love on live television for an audience of 200 million people. On this date in 1982, Blade Runner with Harrison Ford was released. On this date in 1997, the great Jacques Cousteau passed away in Paris at the age of 87. And lastly, on this date in 2006, one of country's favorite couples, Nicole Kidman and Keith Urban, were married. So there you have it. That's your history lesson for today, June 25th.
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11: A better life with Dr. Sanjay Gupta.
12: There are lots of things you can measure to get an idea of how healthy you are at any given moment. Temperature, heart rate, blood pressure, just to name a few. But how about how healthy you will be and how long you're likely to live? According to a new study out of the University at Buffalo, two simple strength tests are pretty accurate at predicting longevity in older women. One is hand grip strength, and the other is how quickly people can stand up from a seated position without using their arms. By the way, I remember interviewing former President Jimmy Carter when he was quite old and being really impressed how he just popped out of the chair without using his arms. Not a lot of older people can actually do that. But I think the message here is that maintaining strength as you age is going to help you perform everyday activities, but also help you avoid injury and stay independent. I'm Dr. Sanjay Gupta, helping you live a better life.
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0: Hope you're having a great night. Thank you for spending some time with us. Whether you're at work, you're hanging out at home, out on the road, doing whatever you got to do to run some errands and whatnot, however you found us, thank you for listening. Here's Tim McGraw.

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0: Hope you're having a great night. Thanks for listening. Jordan Davis and Billy Currington coming up in a few minutes. Plus, we'll get into what's trending coming up in less than 10 minutes.
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The country hits you know and love. You got Jack Welch back in here, and I have got Eric Church on the way, Cody Johnson. Kenny Chesney has got a new album. It's going to be out in September. Silver Sands Marina is 21st. Right now, his first number one.

We're bringing a better mix of your favorite country hits. One of the cool things is Chris Ledoux always thanked Garth for including him in this song. And Garth's like, no, this song would not be half of what it was without you, Chris. That lifelong friendship. Let's go back a couple of years. You remember where you were? Maybe you were at the rodeo ground the first time you heard Much Too Young.

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You know, good. 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

0: Oh, man, it is hard to believe his last call tour coming this Sunday. I remember talking about 6 months ago, but anyway, George Strait, Lainey Wilson set to perform, Miranda Lambert, just to name a few for Alan. Hey, it's Jack Womack, and I've got the Indian Outlaw, Tim McGraw, along with Lone Star.
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3: 98.3 Skies will clear out tonight. Some haze possible, upper 50s. Mostly cloudy for tomorrow. Chance of a few showers. Highs in the upper 70s. Those showers clear the area early Saturday. Rest of our day dry, upper 70s. Sunday's dry and sunny, getting warmer, 85. And the heat is on next week. Each day, highs in the 90s. From the 13 First Alert Weather Center, I'm Chief Meteorologist Jay Birschbach.
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Playing a better mix of the country hits that you know and love. It would not be a Friday or the weekend without the party crowd, especially this time of year. David Lee Murphy sent it our way. Right now, Jason Aldean going to give us a quick tour of the flyover states. Thanks for riding with us.

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0: Oh, here's something to keep an eye out for this 4th of July. The U.S. Mint releasing 250,000 special 2026 Declaration of Independence quarters. Unique. July 4th, a mark is going to be on them, and they will be mixed randomly into circulation. So pay attention to that. But yeah, so many of us are so used to using cards, be easy for them to get kind of lost in the shuffle, won't it? But anyway, keep an eye out for them. Colin Ray's Love Me and Little Big Town's on the way to take us to the boondocks.
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11: Few people now have asked me about a TikTok trend that they've come across. It's called 75 Hard. The challenge was created by entrepreneur and author Andy Frisella, who calls it a, quote, transformative mental toughness program and an Ironman for your brain. So here's what it entails. Eat a structured diet with no alcohol, drink a gallon of water, read 10 pages of nonfiction, take a progress photo, and complete two 45-minute workouts, one of them outdoors, every day for 75 days. Quite a challenge. We asked CNN fitness contributor Dana Santis about this, who reminded us that sustainable fitness isn't about punishment or proving discipline through extremes. It's about building habits that integrate into your lifestyle in a way that feels supportive and repeatable. If you ask me, that's going to be the key to long-term success. I'm Dr. Sanjay Gupta, helping you live a better life.
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0: We have got a better mix of your country favorites. Riley Green's going to be here with Worst Way. Little Big Town to take us to the boondocks, too, after Colin Ray.
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One song at a time. Who's in? Country, the way you like it. 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

0: Bringing a better mix of your favorite country hits. Well, Dean Dillon had been overserved. Imagine that. They were out at sea on a ship, and it started off, no, that's my chair. No, that's my chair. Wait a minute. Let's make it a way more romantic song than that, and they certainly did. Travis Tritt with a song we almost never heard if some radio guys had not been in the crowd at Billy Bob's, Texas. They said, why have we not received this song yet? And they said, well, we haven't released it yet. When are you going to release it? We're not going to. They said, no, you will, or we're going to play it anyway. So we would get to hear, here's a quarter. Travis is on the way along with the Red Neck Woman.
1: Skies will clear out tonight. Some haze possible, upper 50s. Mostly cloudy for tomorrow. Chance of a few showers, highs in the upper 70s. Those showers clear the area early Saturday. Rest of our day dry, upper 70s. Sunday's dry and sunny, getting warmer, 85. And the heat is on next week. Each day, highs in the 90s. From the 13 First Alert Weather Center, I'm Chief Meteorologist Jay Birschback.

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man, the things I heard. It was harder times and longer days, 5 miles of school uphill both ways. We were cane switch rays, a dirt floor poor. Of course, that was back before the war. Yeah, your uncle and I made quite a pair, flying F-15s through hostile air. He went down, but they missed me by a hair. He'd always stop right there and say,

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0: They didn't think anybody would ever record that song. It's what they called the novelty song of Music Row for years if they totally run out of stuff. Well, we got this song about a Bubba and a jukebox, and they're like, no, no, no, what do you really have? Finally, Mark Chestnut's folks took a shine to it. Hey, it's Jeff Welback, Diamond Rio, and Keith Urban with a good reminder about the days going by. By the way, have you heard that new Yacht Rock album? Man, I'm telling you, there is not a bad remake cut on there. We'll hear from him coming up.
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6: Skies will clear out tonight. Some haze possible, upper 50s. Mostly cloudy for tomorrow. Chance of a few showers. Highs in the upper 70s. Those showers clear the area early Saturday. Rest of our day dry, upper 70s. Sunday's dry and sunny, getting warmer, 85. And the heat is on next week. Each day, highs in the 90s. From the 13 First Alert Weather Center, I'm Chief Meteorologist Jay Birschback.
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'Cause the things we're calling heartaches held the hardening of our time. 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

0: Your favorite country hits, and I've got more of them. And a song as we get ready for Saturday. How many of you love SNL? Colin Quinn, that's my story, and I'm sticking to it. There was a lot of debate. Now, did the songwriters get that line from him? No. This song inspired that famous line of his. Colin Ray's going to sing it for us, along with Carrie Underwood. Stay close.
1: Skies will clear out tonight. Some haze possible, upper 50s. Mostly cloudy for tomorrow. Chance of a few showers, highs in the upper 70s. Those showers clear the area early Saturday. Rest of our day dry, upper 70s. Sunday's dry and sunny, getting warmer, 85. And the heat is on next week. Each day, highs in the 90s. From the 13 First Alert Weather Center, I'm Chief Meteorologist Jay Birschbach.

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0: 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Energy that never runs out. 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

0: Those of you fans of Yellowstone and the Dutton Ranch, well, you'll be glad to know the Yellowstone spinoff with Rip and Beth as they left Big Sky Country for the Lone Star State. Well, they are going to be coming out with another season of it. Oh, season one has still got two episodes remaining. You still have to catch up? I know, me too. Speaking of Texas, Austin on the way and a man from Texas, Clay Walker.
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8: A better life with Dr. Sanjay Gupta.
9: By age 35, two-thirds of American men will experience some degree of noticeable hair loss. And by age 50, about 85% of men will have significantly thinning hair. That's according to the American Hair Loss Association. Now, one dermatologist explained that hair loss can either be genetic or it can be triggered by stress, illness, surgery, medications, major life events. No matter the cause, a lot of men, understandably, are frustrated by hair loss because it seems like a loss of control. You can take great care of your scalp by all sorts of expensive lotions and potions, but that might not matter. There are some tried and true medications that might work, like minoxidil or finasteride. But another solution is just shaving it off, and I've heard more and more how liberating this can be for a lot of guys. That's the ultimate control of their appearance. I'm Dr. Sanjay Gupta, helping you live a better life.
10: Skies will clear out tonight, some haze possible, upper 50s, mostly cloudy for tomorrow, chance of a few showers, highs in the upper 70s, those showers clear the area early Saturday, rest of our day dry, upper 70s, Sunday's dry and sunny, getting warmer, 85, and the heat is on next week, each day highs in the 90s. From the 13 First Alert Weather Center, I'm Chief Meteorologist Jay Birschback.
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1: Checking out your roads, we have no major slowdowns or accidents. Also, a reminder, 475 southbound between US 24 in Maumee and Route 25 in Perrysburg will be closed from 8 o'clock tonight to 6 a.m. Monday. This is the final southbound weekend closure. Beep, beep. And that's your Cumulus Toledo traffic.
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0: The band Perry with You Lie. Well, believe it or not, it's been 31 years since blue M&Ms replaced the tan ones. Now there's another color change in the news involving blue and brown M&Ms. Mars is rolling out a new version of M&Ms without artificial dyes, which will be exclusively available on Amazon coming up in August. Those special packs will not have any blue and brown M&Ms because they're still in the process of finding alternative coloring options for those two. I don't understand why you just wouldn't wait then. The missing blue and brown M&Ms, not a permanent change, so there won't be any surveys or campaigns to determine new colors, but the new natural M&Ms will be the future. Mars already has natural color options for red, orange, yellow, and green, though they might appear different and less vivid. For those colors, they're using ingredients like beets and turmeric to create dyes. How about that?
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6: A new tool to tackle Cercospora leaf spot in sugar beets. I'm CJ Miller, and this is Michigan Ag Today News, brought to you by Verpixo Fungicide from Corteva Agriscience, a novel mode of action to protect sugar beets. Michigan sugar beet growers are facing a formidable foe in their fields this season, Cercospora leaf spot. It's a destructive fungal disease that's threatening yields, and if it's unmanaged, it can slash yields by 5 or more tons per acre and drop sugar content by 3 percentage points. Scott Prignitz, technical field agronomist with Corteva Agriscience, says the threat is incredibly real for sugar beet growers.
7: By far, it's the number one disease pathogen that growers struggle with, and yeah, those numbers are real, particularly if growers do not invest substantially in multiple multiple fungicide applications to help manage that disease.
6: That's why he recommends a powerful new tool called Verpixo Fungicide, which was also produced with sustainability in mind.
7: So the nice thing about Verpixo is that it is a product that is very environmentally sound in that it was actually derived from a naturally occurring compound found in soil bacteria.
6: Michigan sugar beet growers can learn more about Verpixo Fungicide by contacting their local retailer or visiting corteva.us/Verpixo. I'm CJ Miller, Michigan Ag Today News.

Well, good morning, Craig Vaughn with you in the studio. Here's Diamond Rio, their debut single. Actually made history with this one. The first country music band in history to have its debut single go to number one.

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0: There's Morgan Wallen with I Got Better. Craig Vaughn with you in the studio on your Friday morning. It's a Friday. I don't have a Friday song. I should find a Friday song. You know, maybe George Jones, Finally Friday. How about this? A woman in New Jersey survived a house fire thanks to her poodle, who refused to stop barking in the middle of the night. The persistence woke her up, and just in time for her to realize the house was filling with smoke. Unfortunately, the home was destroyed, but both she and her dog made it out safely. She now credits her dog as the hero who saved her life. Dogs are cool. Dogs are so good. We don't deserve dogs. Dogs are just so good.
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0: There's Alabama, Song of the South. All right, boomers, this one's for you. Music was better in your day, or at least it was nicer. A study published in the journal Scientific Reports say that over the past 60 years, pop music has drifted away from themes of care, loyalty, and purity, and towards themes of harm, degradation, and rule-breaking. The report analyzed the lyrics of hundreds of thousands of English language songs from 1960 through 2023. The songs were scored across 10 moral dimensions and split into pairs: care versus harm, fairness versus cheating, loyalty versus betrayal, authority versus subversion, and purity versus degradation. Over the past six decades, the vice categories, harm, cheating, betrayal, subversion, and degradation, all increased in pop lyrics. The virtue category, care, fairness, loyalty, authority, and purity, largely declined.
1: Checking out your roads, we have no major slowdowns or accidents. Also, a reminder, 475 southbound between US 24 in Maumee and Route 25 in Perrysburg will be closed from 8 o'clock tonight to 6 a.m. Monday. This is the final southbound weekend closure. Beep, beep. And that's your Cumulus Toledo.
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10: 98.3 Mostly cloudy today with highs in the mid-70s. Dry much of the time, but later in the day, some light showers are possible. That chance will be higher south of US 6, and that chance continues through the night into early Saturday. Otherwise, we'll see sunshine return Saturday afternoon with highs in the upper 70s. From the 13 Action News First Alert Weather Center, I'm meteorologist Derek Witt.
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1: Checking out your roads, we have no major slowdowns or accidents. Also, a reminder, 475 southbound between US 24 in Maumee and Route 25 in Perrysburg will be closed from 8 o'clock tonight to 6 a.m. Monday. This is the final southbound weekend closure. Beep, beep. And that's your Cumulus Toledo traffic.
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Brown Band, Chicken Fried. Good morning, Craig Baum with you in the studio on a Friday. Thanks for tuning in. Thanks for waking up with me this morning. Here's Neil McCoy with Wink

0: There's Corey Kent and This Heart. Well, Lainey Wilson performed a set at the Tight Ends and Friends concert in Nashville Tuesday night and brought out Taylor Swift for a surprise duet of Love Story. Of course, during the part of the song that goes, quote, "He knelt to the ground and pulled out a ring," Taylor flashed the crowd her engagement ring from Travis Kelce. Taylor says the song was a request from tight end George Kittle. There were also performances from Dan and Shay, Chase Rice, John Party, and Mitchell Tenpenny. Kane Brown was supposed to be there, but he couldn't make it because he got hit by a golf ball earlier in the day. It left him with a concussion and a cut-up ear and needed 23 stitches. Ouch.
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0: Well, here's Faith Hill from her Take Me As I Am album, and it's a song that pretty much we all know from Big Brother and the Holding Company, or Janis Joplin. It came out, obviously, a long, long time ago before that, but another piece of my heart. Anyway, apparently, Faith Hill had never heard any version. Never heard the original Emma Hill version or the Janis Joplin version, and her producer said, don't listen to it. It worked out well for Faith Hill. Here she is, another piece of my heart.

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0: Johnson. Who's cheating who? Good morning. Craig Vaughn with you in the studio. Well, Sesame Street is releasing a 7-track album called Parody Party. It'll include 3 previously released songs and 4 new ones that put kid-friendly spin on popular hits. Cookie Monster's Take a Bite is out now. It's kind of a take on Bruno Mars, I Just Might. The other new songs are Where Is My Lovey, inspired by Ray's Where Is My Husband, Gotta Go, which is a potty training song in the style of Chapel Roan's Hot to Go. I can't wait to play that one for my daughter. And Go for the Gold, inspired by K-pop Demon Hunter's hit Golden. Parody Party comes out on July 26th.
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0: Title track from his 1996 album, that's George Strait and Blue Clear Sky. Well, an older woman posted a TikTok of her walking around an empty pool deck, removing all the towels that were put on the chairs to reserve them. In the caption, she said, the same people would hog the chairs all week, leaving none for the people who were actually at the pool. She said she did it as a surprise for when they come back down. She also posted an update saying those people shouldn't be able to reserve chairs while they're sleeping over at the beach or out shopping. They didn't just run to the restroom or go over to grab a drink or some food. She says it was just a bit of fun, and no, she didn't stick around to watch the carnage. There are open chairs in the original video, but the woman said she did it early and those would be snapped up within a half hour or so, and that many of the ones that were reserved had towels on them for hours. Had 3 million views on that video. A lot of people showering the woman with love. Some saying the hotel should do a better job at monitoring abuse so that it isn't up to a guest. And, of course, other ones are calling her Vacation Karen.
1: Checking out your roads, we have no major slowdowns or accidents. Also, a reminder, 475 southbound between US 24 in Maumee and Route 25 in Perrysburg will be closed from 8 o'clock tonight to 6 a.m. Monday. This is the final southbound weekend closure. Beep, beep. And that's your Cumulus Toledo.
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8: Mostly cloudy today with highs in the mid-70s. Dry much of the time, but later in the day, some light showers are possible. That chance will be higher south of US 6, and that chance continues through the night into early Saturday. Otherwise, we'll see sunshine return Saturday afternoon with highs in the upper 70s. From the 13 Action News First Alert Weather Center, I'm meteorologist Derek Witt.
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1: Checking out your roads, we have no major slowdowns or accidents. Also, a reminder, 475 southbound between US 24 in Maumee and Route 25 in Perrysburg will be closed from 8 o'clock tonight to 6 a.m. Monday. This is the final southbound weekend closure. Beep, beep. And that's your Cumulus Toledo traffic.
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0: Darling.
1: Yeah, why does he call you darling? There's Chase Matthew and darling. Good morning, Craig Vaughn in the studio with you. Time to do a little bit of kitchen dancing if you're still at home. Billy Currington must be doing something right.

0: Lone Star and I'm Already There. Well, to quote the movie Almost Famous, it's all happening. Looks more and more like Taylor Swift and Travis Kelce are getting married at Madison Square Garden next weekend. City Hall confirmed that a permit application was filed to close off surrounding streets from July 2nd to July 4th. There'll also be a public tent set up outside the venue that'll hold 500 to 1,000 attendees. The wedding is speculated to go down next Friday, July 3rd. A source says Kansas City Chiefs players have reservations at a Marriott in Midtown around the wedding date, too. In related news, San Francisco 49ers tight end George Kittle says Taylor and Travis told everyone, quote, absolutely no gifts, but he wants to give one to Travis anyway. Quote, I was thinking, Travis, for some reason, likes old coins, so I might get him an old coin. Sounds expensive, too. Get him an old, it does sound expensive. I should get him some old coins because that would sound expensive.
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0: Cole Swindell, Forever to Me. Good Friday morning to you. Craig Vaughn in the studio. Appreciate you tuning in. There are some crazy foods going on at the World Cup. You might be, they always have crazy food at the football games now and the baseball games. So yeah, of course, the World Cup is going to be there, right? So you can get fancy AF tots in Miami. Three fried hash browns topped with caviar, creme fraiche, I don't even know what that is, and chives, all for the low, low price of $75. The Empanada Mundial, also in Miami, massive 5-pound chicken and cheese empanada, $40. The Twinkie Cheeseburger in L.A., a cheeseburger topped with a bacon-wrapped jalapeno that's stuffed with brisket and cream cheese. The Short Rib Poutine in Vancouver, it's fries loaded with gravy, short ribs, and cheese curds. How about the maple bacon smoky in Vancouver? A smoked sausage topped with bacon, onion jam, and maple syrup. That one kind of sounds good, actually. Lastly, and worst of all, the $20 beer. In Mexico, for example, the daily minimum wage is about $18. Yes, the daily minimum wage. How can beer be that expensive? Yeah, that one is worse, actually. $20 a beer? Wow.
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0: Yeah, there's Alabama. The closer you get. Good morning, Craig Vaughn in the studio with you. And the singing middle school janitor from Indiana who won season 19 of America's Got Talent back in 2024. He's getting his own biopic or biopic, however you want to say it. His name is Richard Goodall, and he's 56 years old. He first captivated audience across America during his audition when he nailed Don't Stop Believin' by Journey. He even got to perform the song with Neil Sean and other members of Journey at the finale. A studio executive says, quote, Richard Goodall's unbelievable journey from sweeping hallways to the center of TV's biggest stage is the epitome of the American dream. Richard recently retired from his full-time job to focus on music. He released his first song last year called Long Time Coming. How about that? He's getting his own biopic or biopic. However, I looked it up. You can say it either way. So biopic or biopic. Basically a biography movie. How's that?
1: Checking out your roads, we have no major slowdowns or accidents. Also, a reminder, 475 southbound between US 24 in Maumee and Route 25 in Perrysburg will be closed from 8 o'clock tonight to 6 a.m. Monday. This is the final southbound weekend closure. Beep, beep. And that's your Cumulus Toledo track.
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7: 98.3 Mostly cloudy today with highs in the mid-70s. Dry much of the time, but later in the day, some light showers are possible. That chance will be higher south of US 6, and that chance continues through the night into early Saturday. Otherwise, we'll see sunshine return Saturday afternoon with highs in the upper 70s. From the 13 Action News First Alert Weather Center, I'm meteorologist Derek Witt.
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Hi, it's Chris King. Yes, it's Friday. Here's Doug Stone.

0: We are Monroe County's 98.3 Nash Icon, Dustin Lynch and Jelly Roll Chevrolet, Chris King in a fantastic Friday. 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

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Hi, it's Chris King. This guy, Billy Currington, with Kip Moore, Michigan Lottery Amphitheater, August 22nd. 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

good girls. 'Cause I got myself a good girl. And some good old boys. Yeah, the boys round here drinking that ice cold beer. This country music's for everybody. 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

0: Monroe's 98.3 Nash Icon, Alan Jackson, Chris King, that's me. Finally Friday, thanks for being a part of it, appreciate it. Alan's final touring show tomorrow night at Nashville's Nissan Stadium. Now that show is sold out, as you can imagine, and it is star-studded. Last Call, One More for the Road will air as an NBC special later this year. We'll keep you updated on when that will air. Justin Moore and David Ball after the break on 98.3 Nash Icon.
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0: 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David Ball's got a thinking problem, and I certainly do too. It's Chris King. Hi, thanks for being a part of the show. 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The American Red Cross, they need all blood types this summer. 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
5: 98.3 Mostly cloudy today with highs in the mid-70s. Dry much of the time, but later in the day, some light showers are possible. That chance will be higher south of US 6, and that chance continues through the night into early Saturday. Otherwise, we'll see sunshine return Saturday afternoon with highs in the upper 70s. From the 13 Action News First Alert Weather Center, I'm meteorologist Derek Witt.
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0: Monroe County's 98.3 Nash Icon. How you doing? I am great. It's Friday. Got to be doing great, right? It's Chris King. If you want to take a vacation, but you're thinking, it's just too much money, gas is up, and I just can't afford it, well, we've got $1,000 for you. 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

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It is Chris King. Keith Urban has a new album out. It's called Flow State, and it's very yacht rockish. He's covering everything from Seals and Crofts' Summer Breeze to Player's Baby Come Back. Little Big Town, John Mayer, and Michael McDonald, all guests on the album. Here is Keith on 98.3 Nash Icon.

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1: Well, I know it said you've had time to think about it. 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You're not

building a country music empire here. One song at a time. Who's in? 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

0: Monroe's 98.3 Nash Icon and Justin Moore. How you doing? I am great. Hope you are too, and having a fantastic finally Friday. It's Chris King. Tomorrow, it is the Luna Pier Freedom Festival all throughout Luna Pier. The garage sales begin at 8 in the morning. 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George Strait and Hank Jr., what a lineup that is, huh? They're both next on 98.3 Nash Icon.
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0: 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Hope you're having a great Friday. 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
9: Mostly cloudy this afternoon with highs in the mid-70s, plus some showers are possible as we get into tonight, especially South US 6, lows in the lower 60s, Saturday looking mainly dry after a brief morning shower. We'll see some more late-day sunshine with a lake breeze and highs in the mid-70s. From the 13 Action News First Alert Weather Center, I'm meteorologist Derek Witt.
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0: We are Monroe County's 98.3 Nash Icon and Nate Smith. Hello, Chris King, on a finally Friday. 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
6: 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The Monroe Summer City Market takes place in downtown Monroe in LaRanger Square from 3 until 7 p.m. every other Wednesday. 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

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Hi, it's Chris King. There are just a ton of great shows this summer. 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

0: 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Appreciate you having me on. It's Chris King. Great way to wrap up your Friday, a finally Friday music series with the City of Monroe Parks and Recreation Department at Altrusa Park downtown. That's on East Front. Rick and Josh performing beginning at 5. Hang on for Shaboozy and Jelly Roll and Joe Diffie, a 98.3 Nash Icon.
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0: 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Hello, my friends. 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Have a great what is left of your Friday and have a fantastic weekend. I'll be back with you Monday morning at 9. Megan Marie in afternoon and Dina Carter and Kenny Chesney after the break on Monroe's 98.3 Nash Icon.
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12: 98.3 Mostly cloudy this afternoon with highs in the mid-70s, plus some showers are possible as we get into tonight, especially South US 6, lows in the lower 60s, Saturday looking mainly dry after a brief morning shower. We'll see some more late-day sunshine with a lake breeze and highs in the mid-70s. From the 13 Action News First Alert Weather Center, I'm meteorologist Derek Witt.
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1: Northbound US 23 at Willis Road, exit 31, Washtenaw County. Two right lanes blocked due to an accident. It's stop and go from exit 27. Other than that, the usual construction. If you see something, let us know. That's your Cumulus Toledo Right Now traffic.
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0: Justin Moore, the ones that didn't make it back home. That one gets me every time. Thank you, thank you, thank you to all who serve. I'm Megan Marie, got Doug Stone, Zach Brown Band next.
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0: It's Megan Marie, got Tracy Bird, Zach Brown Band, Chris Young on the way. Right now it's Doug Stone in a different light.

0: We're born. 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And we die.
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0: Chris Young, Young Lovin' Saturday night, and he is going to be opening a bar soon in Nashville. Of course he is. That's what you do. Become a country star, you open a bar in Nashville. His is on DeMombrien called Famous Friends, and it's basically an upscale sports bar. No live music or anything like that, just a lot of sports and higher-end pub grub. So if you're going to be in Nashville in the near future, might want to check that out. I'm Megan Marie, got Randy Travis, Restless Heart on the way.
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2: Mostly lower markets with corn just above steady. This is Michigan Ag Today's Friday midday farm market update. Buying interest is absent today and wheat is down over a dime. Corn and beans are not far from even. The trade today and likely Monday positioning for the Tuesday reports coming from USDA, including acreage numbers. Crude oil also down $3 today. July corn is right now unchanged at 414 and three quarters. Dece up and even penny at 444. Down four July beans, 1123 and a half. Novi down a penny and a half, 1155 and a half. And July wheat, 578 and a quarter, down almost 13 cents. August live cattle, 246.05, down 117. August lean hogs, 12 cents higher, 96.72. And July class 3 milk, 1590, up 19. I'm Ian DeEubank, Michigan Ag Today, timely, relevant, credible.
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0: Restless Heart, I'll Still Be Loving You. Ah, such a great song right there. I'm Megan Marie. It happened this week. Dolly Parton, her Tennessean truck stop, now open in Cornersville, Tennessee. That is like halfway between Nashville, Tennessee, and Huntsville, Alabama. So if you're going to be heading that way on a road trip this summer, might want to check that out. Aaron Tippin up next with Kiss This.
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18: 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And I thought, oh, she'll be back till she turned around.

0: This town's been too good to us, so what's going on? It's Megan Marie. Hope you're having a great Friday so far. So have you been seeing all these photos online that people are photoshopping a giraffe into? It's because there is a giraffe on the loose in Texas. Her name is Gracie, and she somehow escaped from her private owner. I didn't know you could just like have giraffes as pets, but apparently you can in Texas at least. So Gracie the giraffe has been on the loose for the past 2 weeks. At first, I was like, ooh, I want a giraffe, but if they're that hard to catch, yeah, maybe not. Wynonna, I got Justin Moore coming your way.
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0: 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I'm Megan Marie, getting you through the Friday. Tucker Wetmore, I got Garth Brooks coming up.
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0: Garth Brooks, Colin Baton Rouge. It's Megan Marie. Tomorrow night, Alan Jackson will play his final show in Nissan Stadium in Nashville. It will be live streamed. And he also just dropped a new song this week, Still the One. So be on the listen for that. He's coming up next with Living on Love.
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6: A Better Life with Dr. Sanjay Gupta.
7: There are lots of things you can measure to get an idea of how healthy you are at any given moment. Temperature, heart rate, blood pressure, just to name a few. But how about how healthy you will be and how long you're likely to live? According to a new study out of the University at Buffalo, two simple strength tests are pretty accurate at predicting longevity in older women. One is hand grip strength, and the other is how quickly people can stand up from a seated position without using their arms. By the way, I remember interviewing former President Jimmy Carter when he was quite old and being really impressed how he just popped out of the chair without using his arms. Not a lot of older people can actually do that. But I think the message here is that maintaining strength as you age is going to help you perform everyday activities, but also help you avoid injury and stay independent. I'm Dr. Sanjay Gupta, helping you live a better life.
8: Mostly cloudy this afternoon with highs in the mid-70s, plus some showers are possible as we get into tonight, especially south US 6, lows in the lower 60s, Saturday looking mainly dry after a brief morning shower. We'll see some more late-day sunshine with a lake breeze and highs in the mid-70s. From the 13 Action News First Alert Weather Center, I'm meteorologist Derek Witt.
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0: Love and Theft, Angel Eyes, it's Megan Marie. Just a reminder, you can now stream the CMA Fest special co-hosted by Riley Green and Lara Spencer of Good Morning America that is now streaming on Hulu. It's 3 hours. The highlights, basically, of the CMA Fest that happened earlier this month in Nashville. 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
1: A Better Life with Dr. Sanjay Gupta.
2: Osteoporosis affects millions of people in the United States and around the world. It's a disease that basically causes someone's bones to become weak, brittle, and porous, which can increase their risk of fractures. Now, the good news here is there are things you can do other than, or in addition to, taking medications to prevent fractures before it's too late. One is to up your intake of calcium and vitamin D. You also want to eat more protein. One functional medicine dietitian told us that that helps build muscle, and if you're building muscle strength, then you are also building bone strength. You want to be mindful of your workouts. The best ways to build bone density, one therapist told us, are going to be resistance exercises like lifting weights, and also exercises that make your bones take a bit of an impact, such as jumping or even running, just loading the bones a little bit more. I'm Dr. Sanjay Gupta, helping you live a better life.
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1: A quiet start to your Friday afternoon commute. At this time, a heads up. Last weekend of 475 South closures at 24, though I believe next month that will swing over to 475 North closures at 24. That's your Cumulus Toledo Right Now traffic.
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3: A better life with Dr. Sanjay Gupta.
4: There are lots of things you can measure to get an idea of how healthy you are at any given moment. Temperature, heart rate, blood pressure, just to name a few. But how about how healthy you will be and how long you're likely to live? According to a new study out of the University at Buffalo, two simple strength tests are pretty accurate at predicting longevity in older women. One is hand grip strength, and the other is how quickly people can stand up from a seated position without using their arms. By the way, I remember interviewing former President Jimmy Carter when he was quite old and being really impressed how he just popped out of the chair without using his arms. Not a lot of older people can actually do that. But I think the message here is that maintaining strength as you age is going to help you perform everyday activities, but also help you avoid injury and stay independent. I'm Dr. Sanjay Gupta, helping you live a better life.
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6: Mostly lower markets, although corn and beans chopped back and forth. This is Michigan Ag Today's Friday closing farm market update. Buying interest was absent today, and after back and forth corn and bean trade, the grains and oil seeds all settled lower. We saw positioning ahead of the Tuesday reports from USDA, including acreage numbers. July corn ends at 412 and three quarters, down 2 cents. Deese down a penny and a half at 441 and a half. Quiet beans, July 11.26 and a quarter, down a penny and a quarter. Novi down 3 quarters, 11.56 and a quarter. And July wheat, 578 and a quarter, 12 and three quarters lower. In the meats, August live cattle, 245.82. That was down $1.40. August lean hogs down 2 cents, 96.57. Late in trade, July class three milk, 15.73 up to. I'm Andy Eubank, Michigan Ag Today. Timely, relevant, credible.
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1: Permanent accent in row at Secor. Other than that, typical volume for this time of your afternoon commute. And a reminder, 475 South at 24 is closed one last time this weekend. That's your Cumulus Toledo right now traffic.
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0: Well, M&M's will introduce a version of its candies made without artificial dyes beginning in August as it marks its 85th anniversary. 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M&M's plans to eliminate its blue and brown M&M's from their lineup. No more blue ones or brown ones? On the way, Dirks, Tim McGraw, Clint Black. 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
14: You know, summer is a great time to re-examine how much time your kids are spending on social media, along with what they are seeing and who they are engaging with. Ask them how the posts in their feed make them feel. These apps are built to be addictive, so kids, all of us in fact, will keep coming back for more.

0: or even when we are made to feel worse. It's bizarre. You might need to help your son or daughter reset their algorithm by unfollowing certain accounts and following or interacting with more positive ones. They might need suggestions of other healthier things to do, or to see you leading the way by example and putting your own phone away. In the run-up to bedtime, everyone's phone should go away, no questions asked. And if you need some help, sort of, I guess, resetting expectations, try engaging parents of your kids' friends for a more coordinated effort. I'm Dr. Sanjay Gupta, helping you live a better life.
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1: No unusual slowdowns, no incident at this time. A reminder, 475 South at 24 is closed one last weekend for construction. If you're seeing anything we're not, let us know. That's your Cumulus Toledo Right Now traffic.
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18: For years, we've been talking about both the positive and negative effects of being on social media. And I would say, by and large, for older adults, social media is net positive. Not all positive, but net positive. Helps them keep in touch with friends and stay social. But for younger people, social media use, especially heavy use, tends to be net negative. In fact, according to this year's World Happiness Report, youth who use social media more than 5 hours a day reported a lower level of well-being. And researchers who studied this sort of thing found that many teens wish these platforms didn't even exist, and yet they can't seem to stop using them. Experts we talked to largely suggested two things. Ideally, along with your friend group, take some time offline. Also, try to recurate your algorithm so it shows you posts that'll make you feel good. I'm Dr. Sanjay Gupta, helping you live a better life.
6: Does it sound like this is our first rodeo? Yeah, didn't think so.
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0: The other is how quickly people can stand up from a seated position without using their arms. By the way, I remember interviewing former President Jimmy Carter when he was quite old and being really impressed how he just popped out of the chair without using his arms. Not a lot of older people can actually do that. But I think the message here is that maintaining strength as you age is going to help you perform everyday activities, but also help you avoid injury and stay independent. I'm Dr. Sanjay Gupta, helping you live a better life.
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0: right into it.
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